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7: Chilly nights and sunny days ahead. This is your local forecast. In Baker County this evening, mostly clear with lows down in the mid to upper 20s. Tomorrow, sunny and windy with highs in the low 60s. Tomorrow evening, mostly clear and calm with lows in the mid to upper 30s. And Wednesday, sunny and starting to warm up with highs in the high 60s. A freeze warning begins at 11 p.m. tonight for Union County, lasting through 9 a.m. tomorrow. Otherwise, this evening, mostly clear with lows down in the high 20s. Tomorrow, nice and sunny with highs in the low 60s. Tomorrow evening, partly cloudy for a time with lows in the mid-30s. And Wednesday, again, sunny and starting to warm up with highs in the high 60s. Get more news and weather when you follow us on Facebook at Elkhorn Media Group.
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4: Chilly nights and sunny days ahead. This is your local forecast. In Baker County this evening, mostly clear with lows down in the mid to upper 20s. Tomorrow, sunny and windy with highs in the low 60s. Tomorrow evening, mostly clear and calm with lows in the mid to upper 30s. And Wednesday, sunny and starting to warm up with highs in the high 60s. A freeze warning begins at 11 p.m. tonight for Union County, lasting through 9 a.m. tomorrow. Otherwise, this evening, mostly clear with lows down in the high 20s. Tomorrow, nice and sunny with highs in the low 60s. Tomorrow evening, partly cloudy for a time with lows in the mid-30s. And Wednesday, again, sunny and starting to warm up with highs in the high 60s. 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
5: 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Chilly nights and sunny days ahead. This is your local forecast. In Baker County this evening, mostly clear with lows down in the mid to upper 20s. Tomorrow, sunny and windy with highs in the low 60s. Tomorrow evening, mostly clear and calm with lows in the mid to upper 30s. And Wednesday, sunny and starting to warm up with highs in the high 60s. A freeze warning begins at 11 p.m. tonight for Union County, lasting through 9 a.m. tomorrow. Otherwise, this evening, mostly clear with lows down in the high 20s. Tomorrow, nice and sunny with highs in the low 60s. Tomorrow evening, partly cloudy for a time with lows in the mid-30s. And Wednesday, again, sunny and starting to warm up with highs in the high 60s. 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
4: Chilly nights and sunny days ahead. This is your local forecast. In Baker County this evening, mostly clear with lows down in the mid to upper 20s. Tomorrow, sunny and windy with highs in the low 60s. Tomorrow evening, mostly clear and calm with lows in the mid to upper 30s. And Wednesday, sunny and starting to warm up with highs in the high 60s. A freeze warning begins at 11 p.m. tonight for Union County, lasting through 9 a.m. tomorrow. Otherwise, this evening, mostly clear with lows down in the high 20s. Tomorrow, nice and sunny with highs in the low 60s. Tomorrow evening, partly cloudy for a time with lows in the mid-30s. And Wednesday, again, sunny and starting to warm up with highs in the high 60s. Get more news and weather when you follow us on Facebook at Elkhorn Media Group.
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0: Good morning, I'm Griffin Beach with this alert from the ElkhornMediaGroup.com newsroom. The eastbound lanes of Interstate 84 are closed this morning up at the Meacham area due to a crash. As of right now, we don't have much information on the crash and have so far not heard an estimated time of reopening. We will provide updates on this station as they become available, and you can stream this station on the Elkhorn mobile app. We'll also update on the My Columbia Basin and Elkhorn Media Group Facebook pages.
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0: 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I'm Griffin Beach with this alert from the ElkhornMediaGroup.com newsroom. The eastbound lanes of Interstate 84 are closed this morning up at the Meacham area due to a crash. As of right now, we don't have much information on the crash and have so far not heard an estimated time of reopening. We will provide updates on this station as they become available, and you can stream this station on the Elkhorn mobile app. We'll also update on the My Columbia Basin and Elkhorn Media Group Facebook pages.
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1: 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I'm Griffin Beach with this alert from the ElkhornMediaGroup.com newsroom. The eastbound lanes of Interstate 84 are closed this morning up at the Meacham area due to a crash. As of right now, we don't have much information on the crash and have so far not heard an estimated time of reopening. We will provide updates on this station as they become available, and you can stream this station on the Elkhorn mobile app. We'll also update on the My Columbia Basin and Elkhorn Media Group Facebook pages.
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1: 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The eastbound lanes of Interstate 84 are closed this morning up at the Meacham area due to a crash. As of right now, we don't have much information on the crash and have so far not heard an estimated time of reopening. We will provide updates on this station as they become available, and you can stream this station on the Elkhorn mobile app. We'll also update on the My Columbia Basin and Elkhorn Media Group Facebook pages.

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1: Good morning, I'm Griffin Beach with this alert from the ElkhornMediaGroup.com newsroom. The eastbound lanes of Interstate 84 are closed this morning up at the Meacham area due to a crash. As of right now, we don't have much information on the crash and have so far not heard an estimated time of reopening. We will provide updates on this station as they become available, and you can stream this station on the Elkhorn mobile app. We'll also update on the My Columbia Basin and Elkhorn Media Group Facebook pages.
2: 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The Oregon Arts Commission has awarded just over $20,000 in total grants to five local organizations as part of the Sustaining Arts Program. Awardees are Eastern Oregon Film Festival, Grand Ron Symphony Association, Art Center East, Fish Trap Incorporated, and the Josefi Center for the Arts and Culture. Over 300 awards and $1.3 million was granted statewide. The search for the missing 75-year-old Rita DeMarinis has come to a close in Baker County. A search was activated October 8th at Two Color Campground near Eagle Creek. On October 11th, the fourth day of the search and rescue members located the body of Rita DeMarinis on a mountainside in an area of thick, dense timber. Several of Rita's family members also joined the search efforts. Wallowa city leaders are looking for public input on whether or not to declare a deer nuisance in the city. Under ordinance, if a nuisance is declared, the city can designate where, how, and how many deer can be taken to help reduce the issue. The city council wants to hear from residents before taking action. And that's been a quick look at our Eastern Oregon news headlines. I'm Logan Bidgett. Follow breaking news on the Elkhorn Media Group Facebook page.
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Good morning. I'm Griffin Beach with this alert from the ElkhornMediaGroup.com newsroom. The eastbound lanes of Interstate 84 are closed this morning up at the Meacham area due to a crash. As of right now, we don't have much information on the crash and have so far not heard an estimated time of reopening. We will provide updates on this station as they become available, and you can stream this station on the Elkhorn mobile app. We'll also update on the My Columbia Basin and Elkhorn Media Group Facebook pages.

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10: Looking at widespread frost this morning and sunny skies this afternoon in Baker County. Not as cool with high temperatures in the upper 50s to mid-60s. Tonight, mostly clear and low temperatures in the 20s to mid-30s. Tomorrow, frosty in the morning and sunny, highs in the mid-60s to lower 70s. For the Grand Ronde Valley, that includes Cove, Elgin, and LeGrand. Frosty this morning, sunny this afternoon, and highs in the lower to mid-60s. For tonight, expect mostly clear skies. Overnight lows in the mid-20s to lower 30s. And for tomorrow, sunshine and highs in the upper 60s. That's our Elkhorn Media Group forecast.
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0: Good morning, I'm Griffin Beach with this alert from the ElkhornMediaGroup.com newsroom. The eastbound lanes of Interstate 84 are closed this morning up at the Meacham area due to a crash. As of right now, we don't have much information on the crash and have so far not heard an estimated time of reopening. We will provide updates on this station as they become available, and you can stream this station on the Elkhorn mobile app. We'll also update on the My Columbia Basin and Elkhorn Media Group Facebook pages.
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0: Good morning, I'm Griffin Beach with this alert from the ElkhornMediaGroup.com newsroom. The eastbound lanes of Interstate 84 are closed this morning up at the Meacham area due to a crash. As of right now, we don't have much information on the crash and have so far not heard an estimated time of reopening. We will provide updates on this station as they become available, and you can stream this station on the Elkhorn mobile app. We'll also update on the My Columbia Basin and Elkhorn Media Group Facebook pages.
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1: 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The eastbound lanes of Interstate 84 are closed this morning up at the Meacham area due to a crash. As of right now, we don't have much information on the crash and have so far not heard an estimated time of reopening. We will provide updates on this station as they become available, and you can stream this station on the Elkhorn mobile app. We'll also update on the My Columbia Basin and Elkhorn Media Group Facebook pages.
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4: Looking at widespread frost this morning and sunny skies this afternoon in Baker County. Not as cool with high

0: Temperatures in the upper 50s to mid 60s tonight, mostly clear, and low temperatures in the 20s to mid 30s. Tomorrow, frosty in the morning and sunny, highs in the mid 60s to lower 70s. For the Grand Ronde Valley, that includes Cove, Elgin, and LeGrand. Frosty this morning, sunny this afternoon, and highs in the lower to mid 60s. For tonight, expect mostly clear skies, overnight lows in the mid 20s to lower 30s, and for tomorrow, sunshine and highs in the upper 60s. That's our Elkhorn Media Group forecast.
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1: Good morning, I'm Griffin Beach with this alert from the ElkhornMediaGroup.com newsroom. The eastbound lanes of Interstate 84 are closed this morning up at the Meacham area due to a crash. As of right now, we don't have much information on the crash and have so far not heard an estimated time of reopening. We will provide updates on this station as they become available, and you can stream this station on the Elkhorn mobile app. We'll also update on the My Columbia Basin and Elkhorn Media Group Facebook pages.

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1: Good morning, I'm Griffin Beach with this alert from the ElkhornMediaGroup.com newsroom. The eastbound lanes of Interstate 84 are closed this morning up at the Meacham area due to a crash. As of right now, we don't have much information on the crash and have so far not heard an estimated time of reopening. We will provide updates on this station as they become available, and you can stream this station on the Elkhorn mobile app. We'll also update on the My Columbia Basin and Elkhorn Media Group Facebook pages.
2: 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A 22-year-old Hermiston man was arrested on I-84 in Baker County after nearly causing a high-speed crash. On October 10th, an OSP trooper located a vehicle recklessly driving and nearly causing a crash at 103 miles per hour. 22-year-old Adolfo Angel Mendoza was arrested and transported to the Baker County Jail. He's being held on two counts of reckless driving as well as recklessly endangering another, criminal mischief in the second degree, and DUII. Halloween is fast approaching. That means it's time to break out the candy, get your costumes, and get ready for a spooky weekend. Across eastern Oregon, cities and communities are preparing all sorts of fun activities, including downtown trick-or-treating events in LeGrand, Elgin, Enterprise, Ontario, and Vail. For more information on local Halloween community events, see our website. Grand Ron Hospital is inviting parents and caregivers to a special Parenting Doc Talk on Wednesday, October 21st. This will include presentations from GRH physicians on various parenting topics, including behavior and brain development, boundary testing, eating habits, social media use, and more. There will be opportunities to ask questions and connect with resources. The talk starts at 5:30 p.m. at EOU's Huber Auditorium. I'm Logan Bajette. 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

Good morning, I'm Griffin Beach with this alert from the ElkhornMediaGroup.com newsroom. The eastbound lanes of Interstate 84 are closed this morning up at the Meacham area due to a crash. As of right now, we don't have much information on the crash and have so far not heard an estimated time of reopening. We will provide updates on this station as they become available, and you can stream this station on the Elkhorn mobile app. We'll also update on the My Columbia Basin and Elkhorn Media Group Facebook pages. 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
1: Good morning. It is time for the birthday and anniversary show brought to you by Papa Murphy's. It's Tuesday, which means it's $12.99 Tuesday. You can get any large signature pizza or build your own with up to five toppings for just $12.99. That's at Papa Murphy's in La Grande. Avoid the line. Order online. Starting off this morning with some music history. In the year 1973, the Rolling Stones hit number one with Angie. In general history news, on this date in 1960, the historic presidential debate broadcast. Richard Nixon and John F. Kennedy participated in their third televised presidential debate, broadcast live across the national networks. And in quirky news, today is National M&M's Day. Moving on to birthdays, we'll start with celebrity birthdays for today. Singer Marie Osmond is 67. Actor Sacha Baron Cohen is 55. And NFL Hall of Famer Jerry Rice is 64. Moving on to our local celebrities celebrating their special day today. Happy birthday today to Tanya Mastis. That is Love Your Bestie. Happy 36th anniversary today to Terry and Lisa Anderson with a note that says, we love you. That's from Brax, Allie, Jason, Cadence, and Amelia. Happy 17th birthday today to Carly Patterson. That's from Mom and Dad. And those look like all the names we have in the box today. So let me throw them back in here. Give them a good mix-up. Grab one out. It looks like today's winner of that pizza is Tanya Mastis. You won a signature crust pizza from Papa Murphy's in the Grand, where you'll find love at 425 degrees. As always, I want to remind you that if you have a birthday or anniversary to include on our show, all you have to do is email us at birthdays@elkhornmediagroup.com.
2: Looking at widespread frost this morning and sunny skies this afternoon in Baker County. Not as cool with high temperatures in the upper 50s to mid-60s. Tonight, mostly clear and low temperatures in the 20s to mid-30s. Tomorrow, frosty in the morning and sunny, highs in the mid-60s to lower 70s. For the Grand Ronde Valley, that includes Cove, Elgin, and LeGrand. Frosty this morning, sunny this afternoon, and highs in the lower to mid-60s. For tonight, expect mostly clear skies. Overnight lows in the mid-20s to lower 30s. And for tomorrow, sunshine and highs in the upper 60s. That's our Elkhorn Media Group forecast.
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0: Good morning. I'm Griffin Beach with this alert from the ElkhornMediaGroup.com newsroom. The eastbound lanes of Interstate 84 are closed this morning up at the Meacham area due to a crash. As of right now, we don't have much information on the crash and have so far not heard an estimated time of reopening. We will provide updates on this station as they become available, and you can stream this station on the Elkhorn mobile app. We'll also update on the My Columbia Basin and Elkhorn Media Group Facebook pages.
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0: 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The eastbound lanes of Interstate 84 are closed this morning up at the Meacham area due to a crash. As of right now, we don't have much information on the crash and have so far not heard an estimated time of reopening. We will provide updates on this station as they become available, and you can stream this station on the Elkhorn mobile app. We'll also update on the My Columbia Basin and Elkhorn Media Group Facebook pages.
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0: morning. I'm Griffin Beach here with the latest from the ElkhornMediaGroup.com newsroom. We have just received word that they do have one lane open on eastbound I-84 near Meacham, where a crash closed the road earlier. Once again, one lane is open. We are still awaiting word on a full reopening of that road. 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
1: 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We have just received word that they do have one lane open on eastbound I-84 near Meacham, where a crash closed the road earlier. Once again, one lane is open. We are still awaiting word on a full reopening of that road. 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
1: Looking at widespread frost this morning and sunny skies this afternoon in Baker County. Not as cool with high temperatures in the upper 50s to mid-60s. Tonight, mostly clear and low temperatures in the 20s to mid-30s. Tomorrow, frosty in the morning and sunny, highs in the mid-60s to lower 70s. For the Grand Ronde Valley, that includes Cove, Elgin, and LeGrand. Frosty this morning, sunny this afternoon, and highs in the lower to mid-60s. For tonight, expect mostly clear skies. Overnight lows in the mid-20s to lower 30s. And for tomorrow, sunshine and highs in the upper 60s. That's our Elkhorn Media Group forecast.
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1: Good morning, I'm Griffin Beach here with the latest from the ElkhornMediaGroup.com newsroom. We have just received word that they do have one lane open on eastbound I-84 near Meacham, where a crash closed the road earlier. Once again, one lane is open. We are still awaiting word on a full reopening of that road. 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
1: Good morning, I'm Griffin Beach here with the latest from the ElkhornMediaGroup.com newsroom. We have just received word that they do have one lane open on eastbound I-84 near Meacham where a crash closed the road earlier. Once again, one lane is open. We are still awaiting word on a full reopening of that road. 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
2: 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The Oregon Arts Commission has awarded just over $20,000 in total grants to five local organizations as part of the Sustaining Arts Program. Awardees are Eastern Oregon Film Festival, Grand Ron Symphony Association, Art Center East, Fish Trap Incorporated, and the Josefi Center for the Arts and Culture. Over 300 awards and $1.3 million was granted statewide. The search for the missing 75-year-old Rita DeMarinis has come to a close in Baker County. A search was activated October 8th at Two Color Campground near Eagle Creek. On October 11th, the fourth day of the search, search and rescue members located the body of Rita DeMarinis on a mountainside in an area of thick, dense timber. Several of Rita's family members also joined the search efforts. Wallowa City leaders are looking for public input on whether or not to declare a deer nuisance in the city. Under ordinance, if a nuisance is declared, the city can designate where, how, and how many deer can be taken to help reduce the issue. The city council wants to hear from residents before taking action. And that's been a quick look at our Eastern Oregon news headlines. I'm Logan Bidgett. Follow breaking news on the Elkhorn Media Group Facebook page.
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0: It's what starts my day. The most fun in the morning. Thanks for getting my day started right. You guys rock.
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Good morning. I'm Griffin Beach here with the latest from the ElkhornMediaGroup.com newsroom. We have just received word that they do have one lane open on eastbound I-84 near Meacham, where a crash closed the road earlier. Once again, one lane is open. We are still awaiting word on a full reopening of that road. 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
6: Looking at widespread frost this morning and sunny skies this afternoon in Baker County. Not as cool with high temperatures in the upper 50s to mid-60s. Tonight, mostly clear and low temperatures in the 20s to mid-30s. Tomorrow, frosty in the morning and sunny, highs in the mid-60s to lower 70s. For the Grand Ronde Valley, that includes Cove, Elgin, and LeGrand. Frosty this morning, sunny this afternoon, and highs in the lower to mid-60s. For tonight, expect mostly clear skies. Overnight lows in the mid-20s to lower 30s. And for tomorrow, sunshine and highs in the upper 60s. That's our Elkhorn Media Group forecast.
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0: Good morning. I'm Griffin Beach here with the latest from the ElkhornMediaGroup.com newsroom. We have just received word that they do have one lane open on eastbound I-4 near Meacham, where a crash closed the road earlier. Once again, one lane is open. We are still awaiting word on a full reopening of that road. 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

0: Good morning. I'm Griffin Beach here with the latest from the ElkhornMediaGroup.com newsroom. We have just received word that they do have one lane open on eastbound I-84 near Meacham, where a crash closed the road earlier. Once again, one lane is open. We are still awaiting word on a full reopening of that road. 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

Good morning. I'm Griffin Beach here with the latest from the elkhornmediagroup.com newsroom. We have just received word that they do have one lane open on eastbound I-84 near Meacham, where a crash closed the road earlier. Once again, one lane is open. We are still awaiting word on a full reopening of that road. 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
1: 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We have just received word that they do have one lane open on eastbound I-84 near Meacham, where a crash closed the road earlier. Once again, one lane is open. We are still awaiting word on a full reopening of that road. 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
1: Looking at widespread frost this morning and sunny skies this afternoon in Baker County. Not as cool with high temperatures in the upper 50s to mid 60s tonight, mostly clear, and low temperatures in the 20s to mid 30s. Tomorrow, frosty in the morning and sunny, highs in the mid 60s to lower 70s. For the Grand Ronde Valley, that includes Cove, Elgin, and LeGrand. Frosty this morning, sunny this afternoon, and highs in the lower to mid 60s. For tonight, expect mostly clear skies, overnight lows in the mid 20s to lower 30s, and for tomorrow, sunshine and highs in the upper 60s. That's our Elkhorn Media Group forecast.
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3: Good morning, I'm Griffin Beach here with the latest from the ElkhornMediaGroup.com newsroom. We have just received word that they do have one lane open on eastbound I-84 near Meacham where a crash closed the road earlier. Once again, one lane is open. We are still awaiting word on a full reopening of that road. 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
1: Good morning, I'm Griffin Beach here with the latest from the ElkhornMediaGroup.com newsroom. We have just received word that they do have one lane open on eastbound I-4 near Meacham where a crash closed the road earlier. Once again, one lane is open. We are still awaiting word on a full reopening of that road. 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
2: 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A 22-year-old Hermiston man was arrested on I-84 in Baker County after nearly causing a high-speed crash. On October 10th, an OSP trooper located a vehicle recklessly driving and nearly causing a crash at 103 miles per hour. 22-year-old Adolfo Angel Mendoza was arrested and transported to the Baker County Jail. He's being held on two counts of reckless driving as well as recklessly endangering another, criminal mischief in the second degree, and DUII. Halloween is fast approaching. That means it's time to break out the candy, get your costumes, and get ready for a spooky weekend. Across eastern Oregon, cities and communities are preparing all sorts of fun activities, including downtown trick-or-treating events in LeGrand, Elgin, Enterprise, Ontario, and Vail. For more information on local Halloween community events, see our website. Grand Ron Hospital is inviting parents and caregivers to a special Parenting Doc Talk on Wednesday, October 21st. This will include presentations from GRH physicians on various parenting topics, including behavior and brain development, boundary testing, eating habits, social media use, and more. 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I'm Logan Bajet. Follow breaking news on the Elkhorn Media Group Facebook page.
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0: Good morning. This is Garrett Christensen in the Elkhorn Media Group newsroom with a road closure update. ODOT is now reporting that I-84 eastbound is now fully reopened across all lanes between Pendleton and LeGrand. The highway initially shut down around 5 a.m. this morning due to a crash near milepost 237 and 239 eastbound, roughly 20 miles west of LeGrand near Meacham. The specific cause of the initial crash is unknown. Again, I-84 eastbound is now fully open across all lanes between Pendleton and LeGrand. We will provide updates if the status of the highway changes further.
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1: Good morning. This is Garrett Christensen in the Elkhorn Media Group newsroom with a road closure update. ODOT is now reporting that I-84 eastbound is now fully reopened across all lanes between Pendleton and LeGrand. The highway initially shut down around 5 a.m. this morning due to a crash near milepost 237 and 239 eastbound, roughly 20 miles west of LeGrand near Meacham. The specific cause of the initial crash is unknown. Again, I-84 eastbound is now fully open across all lanes between Pendleton and LeGrand. We will provide updates if the status of the highway changes further.
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1: Clear and cool today, getting chilly again tonight. This is your local forecast. In Baker County this morning, clear skies with temperatures in the mid-50s by noon. This afternoon, nice and sunny and a bit windy with highs in the mid-60s. And this evening, mostly clear and calm with widespread frost near sunrise. Temperatures in the low 40s by midnight, dropping to the low 30s near freezing by sunrise. And Union County this morning, again clear skies with temperatures in the mid-50s by noon. This afternoon, nice and sunny with highs in the low 60s. And this evening, staying mostly clear and calm with lows down in the mid-30s. Get more weather updates just like this, as well as local and breaking news, when you follow us on Facebook at Elkhorn Media Group.
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0: Two, three, the river.

Good morning. This is Garrett Christensen in the Elkhorn Media Group newsroom with a road closure update. ODOT is now reporting that I-84 eastbound is now fully reopened across all lanes between Pendleton and LeGrand. The highway initially shut down around 5 a.m. this morning due to a crash near milepost 237 and 239 eastbound, roughly 20 miles west of LeGrand near Meacham. The specific cause of the initial crash is unknown. Again, I-84 eastbound is now fully open across all lanes between Pendleton and LeGrand. We will provide updates if the status of the highway changes further.

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1: Good morning. This is Garrett Christensen in the Elkhorn Media Group newsroom with a road closure update. ODOT is now reporting that I-84 eastbound is now fully reopened across all lanes between Pendleton and LeGrand. The highway initially shut down around 5 a.m. this morning due to a crash near milepost 237 and 239 eastbound, roughly 20 miles west of LeGrand near Meacham. The specific cause of the initial crash is unknown. Again, I-84 eastbound is now fully open across all lanes between Pendleton and LeGrand. We will provide updates if the status of the highway changes further.
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1: Good morning. This is Garrett Christensen in the Elkhorn Media Group newsroom with a road closure update. ODOT is now reporting that I-84 eastbound is now fully reopened across all lanes between Pendleton and LeGrand. The highway initially shut down around 5 a.m. this morning due to a crash near milepost 237 and 239 eastbound, roughly 20 miles west of LeGrand near Meacham. The specific cause of the initial crash is unknown. Again, I-84 eastbound is now fully open across all lanes between Pendleton and LeGrand. We will provide updates if the status of the highway changes further.

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6: Clear and cool today, getting chilly again tonight. This is your local forecast. In Baker County this morning, clear skies with temperatures in the mid-50s by noon. This afternoon, nice and sunny and a bit windy with highs in the mid-60s. And this evening, mostly clear and calm with widespread frost near sunrise. Temperatures in the low 40s by midnight, dropping to the low 30s near freezing by sunrise. In Union County this morning, again, clear skies with temperatures in the mid-50s by noon. This afternoon, nice and sunny with highs in the low 60s. And this evening, staying mostly clear and calm with lows down in the mid-30s. Get more weather updates just like this, as well as local and breaking news, when you follow us on Facebook at Elkhorn Media Group.
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5: Clear and cool today, getting chilly again tonight. This is your local forecast. In Baker County this morning, clear skies with temperatures in the mid-50s by noon. This afternoon, nice and sunny and a bit windy with highs in the mid-60s. And this evening, mostly clear and calm with widespread frost near sunrise. Temperatures in the low 40s by midnight, dropping to the low 30s near freezing by sunrise. In Union County this morning, again, clear skies with temperatures in the mid-50s by noon. This afternoon, nice and sunny with highs in the low 60s. And this evening, staying mostly clear and calm with lows down in the mid-30s. Get more weather updates just like this, as well as local and breaking news, when you follow us on Facebook at Elkhorn Media Group.
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6: Sunny skies for the rest of the day in Baker County. High temperatures in the upper 50s to mid-60s. Tonight, expect mostly clear skies. Widespread frost with patchy fog after midnight. Lows in the 20s to mid-30s. And for tomorrow, frost and otherwise sunny conditions. High temperatures in the mid-60s to lower 70s. For the Grand Ronde Valley, that includes Cove, Elgin, and LeGrand. Sunny skies for the rest of the day. High temperatures in the lower to mid-60s. Tonight's mostly clear with lows in the mid-20s to lower 30s. And for tomorrow, mostly sunny with highs in the upper 60s. That's our Elkhorn Media Group forecast.
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9: Sunny skies for the rest of the day in Baker County. High temperatures in the upper 50s to mid-60s. Tonight, expect mostly clear skies. Widespread frost with patchy fog after midnight. Lows in the 20s to mid-30s. And for tomorrow, frost and otherwise sunny conditions. High temperatures in the mid-60s to lower 70s. For the Grand Ronde Valley, that includes Cove, Elgin, and LeGrand. Sunny skies for the rest of the day. High temperatures in the lower to mid-60s. Tonight, mostly clear with lows in the mid-20s to lower 30s, and for tomorrow, mostly sunny with highs in the upper 60s. That's our Elkhorn Media Group forecast.
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7: Sunny skies for the rest of the day in Baker County. High temperatures in the upper 50s to mid-60s. Tonight, expect mostly clear skies. Widespread frost with patchy fog after midnight. Lows in the 20s to mid-30s. And for tomorrow, frost and otherwise sunny conditions. High temperatures in the mid-60s to lower 70s. For the Grand Ronde Valley, that includes Cove, Elgin, and LeGrand. Sunny skies for the rest of the day. High temperatures in the lower to mid-60s. Tonight's mostly clear with lows in the mid-20s to lower 30s. And for tomorrow, mostly sunny with highs in the upper 60s. That's our Elkhorn Media Group forecast.
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5: Chilly evenings and sunny days ahead. This is your local forecast. In Baker County this evening, mostly clear with areas of frost in the early a.m. with low temperatures in the mid to lower 30s. Tomorrow, sunny and a bit windy with widespread frost in the early morning, high temperatures in the mid-60s. Tomorrow evening, staying mostly clear and windy with more frost in the early a.m., low temperatures in the mid to lower 30s. And Thursday, staying nice and sunny with more frost in the early morning, high temperatures in the high 60s. In Union County this evening, partly cloudy for a time with lows in the mid to upper 30s. Tomorrow, mostly sunny with highs in the mid to upper 60s. Tomorrow evening, staying mostly clear and calm with lows in the high 30s. And Thursday, getting a little warmer, it'll be tempered and sunny with highs in the high 60s to low 70s.
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5: Chilly evenings and sunny days ahead. This is your local forecast. In Baker County this evening, mostly clear with areas of frost in the early a.m. with low temperatures in the mid to lower 30s. Tomorrow, sunny and a bit windy with widespread frost in the early morning, high temperatures in the mid 60s. Tomorrow evening, staying mostly clear and windy with more frost in the early a.m., low temperatures in the mid to lower 30s. And Thursday, staying nice and sunny with more frost in the early morning, high temperatures in the high 60s. In Union County this evening, partly cloudy for a time with lows in the mid to upper 30s. Tomorrow, mostly sunny with highs in the mid to upper 60s. Tomorrow evening, staying mostly clear and calm with lows in the high 30s. And Thursday, getting a little warmer, it'll be tempered and sunny with highs in the high 60s to low 70s.
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4: Chilly evenings and sunny days ahead. This is your local forecast. In Baker County this evening, mostly clear with areas of frost in the early a.m. with low temperatures in the mid to lower 30s. Tomorrow, sunny and a bit windy with widespread frost in the early morning, high temperatures in the mid-60s. Tomorrow evening, staying mostly clear and windy with more frost in the early a.m., low temperatures in the mid to lower 30s. And Thursday, staying nice and sunny with more frost in the early morning, high temperatures in the high 60s. In Union County this evening, partly cloudy for a time with lows in the mid to upper 30s. Tomorrow, mostly sunny with highs in the mid to upper 60s. Tomorrow evening, staying mostly clear and calm with lows in the high 30s. And Thursday, getting a little warmer, it'll be tempered and sunny with highs in the high 60s to low 70s.
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